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In the days before rock and roll. 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

0: Justin, gentler than a man. 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

And if you're in love, then you are the lucky one. 'Cause most of us are bitter over someone.